0: the kind who would hurt me, desert me when I needed you. Yes, you, you're driving me crazy. What did I do to you? I tried to warn you, find me. What made you change your mind, dear? It's kind of hard to find, dear, that somebody like you. Nor the horse or hand, dear, could make the world seem grand, dear. But you don't understand, dear, it's nobody but you. Yes, you, you're driving me crazy. What did I do?
1: Sur la scène du Bœuf sur le Toit, deux immenses pianos à queue dominent. Les pianos de Jean Viennaire et de Clément Doucet. Viennaire, un petit maigre, Doucet, un gros balèze, les Laurel et Hardy du clavier. Il leur arrivera au cours de leur soirée de pasticher Wagner, Liszt et puis Chopin. Chopin avec Chopin.